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Yeah, right, picture that with a Kodak. 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
1: 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It's Jason Derulo. 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

inevitable fate. Eventually, so if our time is running out, day after day, we'll make the mundane a masterpiece. Oh my, my, oh my, my love, I take one look at you, you're taking me out.

Let's get the party started. See you at the bar, you was hardly talking. That's when I knew that your heart was scarring. Friends to lovers need a part to star in. Like, wait, babe, let me

just like my favorite song going round and round my head. Like my favorite song going round and round my head. 5 days on the